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0: Moose weather for Algoma, Manitoulin.
6: Cloudy tonight, becoming partly cloudy before morning, windy down to 4, a mix of sun and cloud Monday reaching 18, sun and cloud on Tuesday, 40% chance of showers with a high of 21.
0: 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Algoma, Manitoulin's biggest variety.

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3: Cloudy tonight, becoming partly cloudy before morning. Windy down to 4. A mix of sun and cloud Monday, reaching 18. Sun and cloud on Tuesday, 40% chance of showers with a high of 21.
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0: Moose weather for Algoma, Manitoulin.
6: Cloudy tonight, becoming partly cloudy before morning, windy down to 4, a mix of sun and cloud Monday reaching 18, sun and cloud on Tuesday, 40% chance of showers with a high of 21.
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6: Cloudy tonight, becoming partly cloudy before morning. Windy down to 4. A mix of sun and cloud Monday, reaching 18. Sun and cloud on Tuesday, 40% chance of showers with a high of 21.
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0: Moose weather for Algoma, Manitoulin.
6: Cloudy tonight, becoming partly cloudy before morning, windy down to 4, a mix of sun and cloud Monday reaching 18, sun and cloud on Tuesday, 40% chance of showers with a high of 21.
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4: Cloudy tonight, becoming partly cloudy before morning. Windy down to 4. A mix of sun and cloud Monday, reaching 18. Sun and cloud on Tuesday, 40% chance of showers with a high of 21.
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0: Moose weather for Algoma, Manitoulin.
5: Cloudy tonight, becoming partly cloudy before morning, windy down to 4. A mix of sun and cloud Monday, reaching 18. Sun and cloud on Tuesday, 40% chance of showers with a high of 21.
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3: Cloudy tonight, becoming partly cloudy before morning, windy down to 4, a mix of sun and cloud Monday, reaching 18, sun and cloud on Tuesday, 40% chance of showers with a high of 21.
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Except 8-track. I mean, seriously, 8-track? Algoma Manitoulin's biggest variety. 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

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I mean, seriously, 8-track? 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
1: Good morning. I'm Ty Demera. U.S. President Donald Trump says the deal with Iran is complete. He posted the update on peace negotiations on social media yesterday. He also says he's authorizing the toll-free opening of the Strait of Hormuz and immediate removal of the United States naval blockade. With the deal, Trump stated, quote, ships of the world, start your engines, let the oil flow. The fatal fire at Energy Cord last Thursday is being investigated as a homicide. Greater Sudbury police say following a post-mortem examination conducted by the coroner's office, along with additional testing, the deceased has been identified as a 41-year-old man from Greater Sudbury. His name will not be released. The investigation has determined several individuals were seen fleeing the two tents immediately after the fire began at approximately 3:20 a.m. Officers continue to canvass the area and review video surveillance footage in an effort to gather additional information, and a dedicated tip line has been established. An Espanola woman's campaign to raise funds for the Canadian Cancer Society following her own diagnosis of cancer continues to gain momentum. Jill Beer, a longtime teacher at Espanola High School, is being supported by her team, Jill's Courage crew, and students and staff. A walk and barbecue was held last Friday, and with donations coming in from the community, Beer says she is well over the $4,000 mark. She says all donations are warmly appreciated, noting a special one made by students from the Entrepreneur Program who donated $215.95, 10% of their earnings to the cause.
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1: In Elliott Lake, sunny today with temperatures around 8 this morning and reaching a high of 20 this afternoon. Overnight, partly cloudy at 9. And then Tuesday, mostly cloudy with the risk of a thunderstorm and temperatures reaching a high of 22. Meanwhile, on the island, sunny today with temperatures around 9 this morning and reaching a high of 20 this afternoon. Overnight, mainly clear skies and 12. And then Tuesday, a mix of sun and clouds with the risk of a thunderstorm and temperatures reaching a high of 20.

Jones getting us started today. Start me up on 94.1 Moose FM. And in case you've ever wondered if dreams have an impact on your life, the short answer is yes for some. There was a new survey that found a quarter of adults say a dream or nightmare has led them to make a major life change. And we'll see what else they found out in that survey later on in the show. We'll talk about some of the most commonly misheard song lyrics too. So if there's a famous song that you often heard the lyrics wrong, or you thought they were saying something and later found out it was something else they were saying, we'd love to hear what those lyrics were. Some of the events coming up around town, we'll talk about those too, like the Elliot Lake Street Dance not too far away. That's coming up June 26th. And make sure to get in on the early bird pricing for tickets. Today's the last day to do that. A bunch of other fun stuff we'll be getting into as well. Let's jump right in with some Zeppelin. Good times, bad times on Moose FM.

0: Can't go wrong starting the day with some Zep there. 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And as I was just mentioning moments ago, today's the last day to grab your tickets for that early bird price they're going for right now for the Elliott Lake Street Dance. So the Heritage Day Street Dance in Elliott Lake coming up Friday, June 26th. Cole Manel, the headliner this year. June 16th, tomorrow's the last day to get the early bird price for tickets, though. They're going for $45 with that early bird price, $55 each after tomorrow. For more info on the street dance, head to elliottlake.ca/streetdance. And for tickets online, go to elliottlake.ca/streetdancetix. Or if you want to grab your tickets in person, you can also pick them up at the Collins Hall. And yeah, Cole Manel from Thunder Bay, the headliner, Abomania, the supporting act. And opening the show, hometown favorites, the Shed Jammers. You won't want to miss it on Friday, June 26th in Elliott Lake.
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1: Moose weather for Algoma, Manitoulin.
0: In Elliott Lake, sunny today with temperatures around 8 this morning and reaching a high of 20 this afternoon. Overnight, partly cloudy at 9. And then Tuesday, mostly cloudy with the risk of a thunderstorm and temperatures reaching a high of 22. Meanwhile, on the island, sunny today with temperatures around 9 this morning and reaching a high of 20 this afternoon. Overnight, mainly clear skies and 12. And then Tuesday, a mix of sun and clouds with the risk of a thunderstorm and temperatures reaching a high of 20.
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1: Good morning. I'm Ty Demera. U.S. President Donald Trump says the deal with Iran is complete. He posted the update on peace negotiations on social media yesterday. He also says he's authorizing the toll-free opening of the Strait of Hormuz and immediate removal of the United States naval blockade. With the deal, Trump stated, quote, ships of the world, start your engines, let the oil flow. The fatal fire at Energy Court last Thursday is being investigated as a homicide. Greater Sudbury police say following a post-mortem examination conducted by the coroner's office, along with additional testing, the deceased has been identified as a 41-year-old man from Greater Sudbury. His name will not be released. The investigation has determined several individuals were seen fleeing the two tents immediately after the fire began at approximately 3:20 a.m. Officers continue to canvass the area and review video surveillance footage in an effort to gather additional information, and a dedicated tip line has been established. An Espanola woman's campaign to raise funds for the Canadian Cancer Society following her own diagnosis of cancer continues to gain momentum. Jill Beer, a longtime teacher at Espanola High School, is being supported by her team, Jill's Courage crew, and students and staff. A walk and barbecue was held last Friday, and with donations coming in from the community, Beer says she is well over the $4,000 mark. She says all donations are warmly appreciated, noting a special one made by students from the Entrepreneur Program who donated $215.95, 10% of their earnings to the cause.
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1: In sports, the Carolina Hurricanes are Stanley Cup champions. The Hurricanes shut out the Vegas Golden Knights 3-0 last night, clinching Game 6 to win their first championship in 20 years. Carolina's Jordan Staal received the Conn Smythe Trophy as playoff MVP. In baseball, the New York Yankees beat the Toronto Blue Jays 8-3 yesterday to win the rubber match of their three-game set.
0: Moose weather for Algoma, Manitoulin.
1: In Elliott Lake, sunny today with temperatures around 8 this morning and reaching a high of 20 this afternoon. Overnight, partly cloudy and 9. And then Tuesday, mostly cloudy with the risk of a thunderstorm and temperatures reaching a high of 22. Meanwhile, on the island, sunny today with temperatures around 9 this morning and reaching a high of 20 this afternoon. Overnight, mainly clear skies and 12. And then Tuesday, a mix of sun and clouds with the risk of a thunderstorm and temperatures reaching a high of 20.
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0: Lover Boy, loving every minute of it on 94.1 and 98.7 Moose FM, Algoma Manitoulin's biggest variety. And not just the street dance to look forward to as part of Heritage Days in Elliott Lake, but also things like the Community in the Park event. That'll be on June 30th from 10 a.m. to 2 p.m. at Westview Park. And if your local club wants to take part in that, make sure to send an email to events@elliottlake.ca. They'll be able to line you up for that. And a whole bunch of awesome local clubs will be taking part in this. They'll be gathering to put on a fun-filled afternoon with lawn games, a barbecue, and a whole lot more. So great opportunity to get out and enjoy the outdoors. Also, while discovering what our local clubs are all about, it's the Community in the Park event as part of Elliott Lake Heritage Days. And that one's on June 30th from 10 a.m. to 2 p.m. at Westview Park.
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0: the Traveling Wilburys, End of the Line on 94.1 Moose FM. And later on in the show today, we'll be talking about the most commonly misheard song lyrics, and we'd love to hear what songs you misheard over the years. Like if there was a song you were singing for years and you thought they were saying one thing, but then later found out that you were totally singing the lyrics wrong, they were saying something else. What was that song for you? And what lyrics were you hearing? 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
0: And Elliott Lake, sunny today with temperatures around 8 this morning and reaching a high of 20 this afternoon. Overnight, partly cloudy and 9. And then Tuesday, mostly cloudy with the risk of a thunderstorm and temperatures reaching a high of 22. Meanwhile, on the island, sunny today with temperatures around 9 this morning and reaching a high of 20 this afternoon. Overnight, mainly clear skies and 12. And then Tuesday, a mix of sun and clouds with the risk of a thunderstorm and temperatures reaching a high of 20.
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1: Good morning. I'm Ty Demera. U.S. President Donald Trump says the deal with Iran is complete. He posted the

0: began at approximately 3:20 a.m. Officers continue to canvass the area and review video surveillance footage in an effort to gather additional information, and a dedicated tip line has been established. An Espanola woman's campaign to raise funds for the Canadian Cancer Society following her own diagnosis of cancer continues to gain momentum. Jill Beer, a longtime teacher at Espanola High School, is being supported by her Team Jill's Courage crew and students and staff. A walk and barbecue was held last Friday, and with donations coming in from the community, Beer says she is well over the $4,000 mark. She says all donations are warmly appreciated, noting a special one made by students from the Entrepreneur Program who donated $215.95, 10% of their earnings to the cause. Beer says her campaign continues tomorrow with her Donate Your Change to Make a Change campaign with bottles at local businesses in support of continuing cancer research, which will run until the end of July. She adds she continues to walk every day to reach her 100 kilometers goal.
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0: In sports, the Carolina Hurricanes are Stanley Cup champions. The Hurricanes shut out the Vegas Golden Knights 3-0 last night, clinching Game 6 to win their first championship in 20 years. Carolina's Jordan Staal received the Conn Smythe Trophy as playoff MVP. In baseball, the New York Yankees beat the Toronto Blue Jays 8-3 yesterday to win the rubber match of their three-game set.
1: Moose weather for Algoma, Manitoulin.
0: In Elliott Lake, sunny today with temperatures around 8 this morning and reaching a high of 20 this afternoon. Overnight, partly cloudy and 9. And then Tuesday, mostly cloudy with the risk of a thunderstorm and temperatures reaching a high of 22. Meanwhile, on the island, sunny today with temperatures around 9 this morning and reaching a high of 20 this afternoon. Overnight, mainly clear skies and 12. And then Tuesday, a mix of sun and clouds with the risk of a thunderstorm and temperatures reaching a high of 20.
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1: 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Algoma Manitoulin's biggest variety. 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
0: Okay, our Moose Impossible Trivia Challenge question today is about a survey that found that this is the most common thing that people save just in case, but they never end up using. What is it? So a survey found this is the most common thing people save just in case, but never use it. 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Call or text 705-848-2567 to take a guess, or take a guess on our Facebook page. If you guess the right answer, you'll have a chance to win a Moose FM swag bag, and Friday we'll announce the winner.

0: Let's Dance by David Bowie on 94.1 Moose FM. And if you really want to dance, you'll want to check out the LELA Heritage Day Street Dance. And you'll hear me mentioning this a couple times today because today's the last day to get tickets for that early bird price they're going for, $45 each. And then after tomorrow, they go up to $55 each. So early bird pricing available until June 16th, which is tomorrow. 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Three great bands performing this year. We got Coleman L and his band, ABBA Mania, a great cover band of ABBA, and hometown favorites, the Shed Jammers. It's coming up Friday, June 26th.
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1: Moose weather for Algoma, Manitoulin.
0: In Elliott Lake, sunny today with temperatures around 8 this morning and reaching a high of 20 this afternoon. Overnight, partly cloudy and 9. And then Tuesday, mostly cloudy with the risk of a thunderstorm and temperatures reaching a high of 22. Meanwhile, on the island, sunny today with temperatures around 9 this morning and reaching a high of 20 this afternoon. Overnight, mainly clear skies and 12. And then Tuesday, a mix of sun and clouds with the risk of a thunderstorm and temperatures reaching a high of 20.
1: 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Algoma, Manitoulin's biggest variety.

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1: Good morning. I'm Ty Demera. U.S. President Donald Trump says the deal with Iran is complete. He posted the update on peace negotiations on social media yesterday. He also says he's authorizing the toll-free opening of the Strait of Hormuz and immediate removal of the United States naval blockade. With the deal, Trump stated, quote, ships of the world, start your engines, let the oil flow. The fatal fire at Energy Cord last Thursday is being investigated as a homicide. Greater Sudbury police say following a post-mortem examination conducted by the coroner's office, along with additional testing, the deceased has been identified as a 41-year-old man from Greater Sudbury. His name will not be released. The investigation has determined several individuals were seen fleeing the two tents immediately after the fire began at approximately 3:20 a.m. Officers continue to canvass the area and review video surveillance footage in an effort to gather additional information, and a dedicated tip line has been established. An Espanola woman's campaign to raise funds for the Canadian Cancer Society following her own diagnosis of cancer continues to gain momentum. Jill Beer, a longtime teacher at Espanola High School, is being supported by her Team Jill's Courage crew and students and staff. A walk and barbecue was held last Friday, and with donations coming in from the community, Beer says she is well over the $4,000 mark. She says all donations are warmly appreciated, noting a special one made by students from the Entrepreneur Program who donated $215.95, 10% of their earnings to the cause. Beer says her campaign continues tomorrow with her Donate Your Change to Make a Change campaign with bottles at local businesses in support of continuing cancer research, which will run until the end of July. She adds she continues to walk every day to reach her 100 kilometers goal.
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1: In sports, the Carolina Hurricanes are Stanley Cup champions. The Hurricanes shut out the Vegas Golden Knights 3-0 last night, clinching Game 6 to win their first championship in 20 years. Carolina's Jordan Staal received the Conn Smythe Trophy as playoff MVP. In baseball, the New York Yankees beat the Toronto Blue Jays 8-3 yesterday to win the rubber match of their three-game set.
0: Moose weather for Algoma, Manitoulin.
1: In Elliott Lake, sunny today with temperatures around 8 this morning and reaching a high of 20 this afternoon. Overnight, partly cloudy at 9. And then Tuesday, mostly cloudy with the risk of a thunderstorm and temperatures reaching a high of 22. Meanwhile, on the island, sunny today with temperatures around 9 this morning and reaching a high of 20 this afternoon. Overnight, mainly clear skies and 12. And then Tuesday, a mix of sun and clouds with the risk of a thunderstorm and temperatures reaching a high of 20.
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0: When It's Love by Van Halen, 94.1 and 98.7 Moose FM. And what's the song you were singing the lyrics to for years, and then later found out that you were totally singing the lyrics wrong and they were saying something completely different? I'm just asking you this because I got a list in front of me here of the most commonly misheard song lyrics. They got things on here like the song Bad Moon Rising by CCR. The real lyric is there's a bad moon on the rise. The misheard lyric would be there's a bathroom on the right. Another one would be Africa by Toto. The real lyric is there's nothing that 100 men or more could ever do. But people mishear that one and hear there's nothing that 100 men on Mars could ever do. Definitely got some funnier ones here too. We'll chat about later in the show. But feel free to share any misheard song lyrics you've come across over the years. You can shoot us a text or send a message on Facebook.
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0: Restless by Prism on 94.1 Hoops FM. And we've been just talking about some of the awesome events coming up for Heritage Days in Elliott Lake. And another one you can look forward to is Heritage Days Beach Party on July 1st. 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
1: Moose Weather for Algoma, Manitoulin.
0: In Elliott Lake, sunny today with temperatures around 8 this morning and reaching a high of 20 this afternoon. Overnight, partly cloudy and 9. And then Tuesday, mostly cloudy with the risk of a thunderstorm and temperatures reaching a high of 22. Meanwhile, on the island, sunny today with temperatures around 9 this morning and reaching a high of 20 this afternoon. Overnight, mainly clear skies and 12. And then Tuesday, a mix of sun and clouds with the risk of a thunderstorm and temperatures reaching a high of 20.
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1: Good morning. I'm Ty Demera. U.S. President Donald Trump says the deal with Iran is complete. He posted the update on peace negotiations on social media yesterday. He also says he's authorizing the toll-free opening of the Strait of Hormuz and immediate removal of the United States naval blockade. With the deal, Trump stated, quote, ships of the world, start your engines, let the oil flow. The fatal fire at Energy Court last Thursday is being investigated as a homicide. Greater Sudbury police say following a post-mortem examination conducted by the coroner's office, along with additional testing, the deceased has been identified as a 41-year-old man from Greater Sudbury. His name will not be released. The investigation has determined several individuals were seen fleeing the two tents immediately after the fire began at approximately 3:20 a.m. Officers continue to canvass the area and review video surveillance footage in an effort to gather additional information, and a dedicated tip line has been established. An Espanola woman's campaign to raise funds for the Canadian Cancer Society following her own diagnosis of cancer continues to gain momentum. Jill Beer, a longtime teacher at Espanola High School, is being supported by her team, Jill's Courage Crew, and students and staff. A walk and barbecue was held last Friday, and with donations coming in from the community, Beer says she is well over the $4,000 mark. She says all donations are warmly appreciated, noting a special one made by students from the Entrepreneur Program who donated $215.95, 10% of their earnings to the cause. Beer says her campaign continues tomorrow with her Donate Your Change to Make a Change campaign with bottles at local businesses in support of continuing cancer research, which will run until the end of July. She adds she continues to walk every day to reach her 100 kilometers goal.
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1: In sports, the Carolina Hurricanes are Stanley Cup champions. The Hurricanes shut out the Vegas Golden Knights 3-0 last night, clinching Game 6 to win their first championship in 20 years. Carolina's Jordan Staal received the Conn Smythe Trophy as playoff MVP. In baseball, the New York Yankees beat the Toronto Blue Jays 8-3 yesterday to win the rubber match of their three-game set.
0: Moose weather for Algoma, Manitoulin.
1: In Elliott Lake, sunny today with temperatures around 8 this morning and reaching a high of 20 this afternoon. Overnight, partly cloudy and 9. And then Tuesday, mostly cloudy with the risk of a thunderstorm and temperatures reaching a high of 22. Meanwhile, on the island, sunny today with temperatures around 9 this morning and reaching a high of 20 this afternoon. Overnight, mainly clear skies and 12. And then Tuesday, a mix of sun and clouds with the risk of a thunderstorm and temperatures reaching a high of 20.

Damon Powell, other track, Is It True, 94.1 Moose FM. And just in case you misheard the Moose Impossible trivia challenge question, I wanted to repeat that now. The question today was, a survey found this is the most common thing that people save just in case but never use. What is it? So kind of like when you get something or buy something new, maybe a hint I can give you here. If you buy a new appliance or maybe a new table you got to assemble, when you get something new like that, it comes with these, and you might save it just in case, but you never end up using it anyway. What is it? So a survey found this is the most common thing that people save just in case but never use. What is it? Call or text 705-848-2567 or head over to our Facebook page to take a guess. And if you get the right answer, you'll have a chance to win a Moose FM swag bag. We'll announce the winner Friday.

0: Eye in the Sky by the Alan Parsons Project on 94.1 Moose FM. Had ever been listening to a song or singing along to a song just to find out later that you've been singing the lyrics wrong the whole time? Well, you're not alone if that's the case, because I got a list here of the most commonly misheard song lyrics, and ones on here like Dirty Deeds Done Dirt Cheap by AC/DC. That's the real lyric. Sometimes it's misheard, though, if people hear Dirty Deeds and Thunder Jeep. People get that one wrong so often, the band could probably sell some Thunder Jeep merch. And then one of my personal favorites, a tune from the Rolling Stones, Beast of Burden. The real lyric is, I'll never be your beast of burden. Sometimes misheard, though, as I'll never leave your pizza burning. And I don't even know if I should have told you that one, because now once you've heard it, you'll never hear that song the same ever again.
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1: Good morning. I'm Ty Demera. U.S. President Donald Trump says the deal with Iran is complete. He posted the update on peace negotiations on social media yesterday. He also says he's authorizing the toll-free opening of the Strait of Hormuz and immediate removal of the United States naval blockade. With the deal, Trump stated, quote, ships of the world, start your engines, let the oil flow. The fatal fire at Energy Cord last Thursday is being investigated as a homicide. Greater Sudbury police say following a post-mortem examination conducted by the coroner's office, along with additional testing, the deceased has been identified as a 41-year-old man from Greater Sudbury. His name will not be released. The investigation has determined several individuals were seen fleeing the two tents immediately after the fire began at approximately 3:20 a.m. Officers continue to canvass the area and review video surveillance footage in an effort to gather additional information, and a dedicated tip line has been established. An Espanola woman's campaign to raise funds for the Canadian Cancer Society following her own diagnosis of cancer continues to gain momentum. Jill Beer, a longtime teacher at Espanola High School, is being supported by her team, Jill's Courage crew, and students and staff. A walk and barbecue was held last Friday, and with donations coming in from the community, Beer says she is well over the $4,000 mark. She says all donations are warmly appreciated, noting a special one made by students from the Entrepreneur Program who donated $215.95, 10% of their earnings to the cause. Beer says her campaign continues tomorrow with her Donate Your Change to Make a Change campaign with bottles at local businesses in support of continuing cancer research, which will run until the end of July. She adds she continues to walk every day to reach her 100 kilometers goal.
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1: In sports, the Carolina Hurricanes are Stanley Cup champions. The Hurricanes shut out the Vegas Golden Knights 3-0 last night, clinching Game 6 to win their first championship in 20 years. Carolina's Jordan Staal received the Conn Smythe Trophy as playoff MVP. In baseball, the New York Yankees beat the Toronto Blue Jays 8-3 yesterday to win the rubber match of their three-game set.
0: Moose weather for Algoma, Manitoulin.
1: In Elliott Lake, sunny today with temperatures around 8 this morning and reaching a high of 20 this afternoon. Overnight, partly cloudy and 9. And then Tuesday, mostly cloudy with the risk of a thunderstorm and temperatures reaching a high of 22. Meanwhile, on the island, sunny today with temperatures around 9 this morning and reaching a high of 20 this afternoon. Overnight, mainly clear skies and 12. And then Tuesday, a mix of sun and clouds with the risk of a thunderstorm and temperatures reaching a high of 20.
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0: Making it big time, Peter Gabriel on 94.1 Moose FM. And back to these misheard song lyrics. I've got a list in front of me of some of the most commonly misheard song lyrics. And next on this list, we got Smells Like Teen Spirit by Nirvana, where the real lyric in that would be, "Here we are now, entertain us." People often mishear that, though, as "Here we are now in containers." A Waterfalls by TLC, the real lyric in that that's misheard often is, "Don't go chasing waterfalls." People hear that as, "Don't go Jason Waterfalls." So poor Jason, they've been warning him now for decades. And then we'll do one more, another track that's misheard, or the lyrics are misheard in it. That'd be "Danger Zone" by Kenny Loggins. The lyric in that says "Highway to the Danger Zone," but people mishear it as "Highway Tuna Danger Zone." Not sure that makes much sense, but sounds funny, I guess. What songs have you misheard the lyrics to, or do you have any funny ones you want to share? You can shoot us a message on Facebook or send us a text.
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1: 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I mean, seriously, 8-track? 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

0: Nick Gilder, Child in the City, 94.1 Moose FM. And the summertime approaching pretty quick, so keep us in the loop about any awesome events that are coming up. 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
0: At Elliott Lake, sunny today with temperatures around 8 this morning and reaching a high of 20 this afternoon. Overnight, partly cloudy and 9. And then Tuesday, mostly cloudy with the risk of a thunderstorm and temperatures reaching a high of 22. Meanwhile, on the island, sunny today with temperatures around 9 this morning and reaching a high of 20 this afternoon. Overnight, mainly clear skies and 12. And then Tuesday, a mix of sun and clouds with the risk of a thunderstorm and temperatures reaching a high of 20.
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1: Good morning. I'm Ty Demera. U.S. President Donald Trump says the deal with Iran is complete. He posted the update on peace negotiations on social media yesterday. He also says he's authorizing the toll-free opening of the Strait of Hormuz and immediate removal of the United States naval blockade. With the deal, Trump stated, quote, ships of the world, start your engines, let the oil flow. The fatal fire at Energy Court last Thursday is being investigated as a homicide.

0: You're a longtime teacher at Espanola High School, is being supported by our team, Jill's Courage crew, and students and staff. A walk and barbecue was held last Friday, and with donations coming in from the community, Beer says she is well over the $4,000 mark. She says all donations are warmly appreciated, noting a special one made by students from the Entrepreneur Program who donated $215.95, 10% of their earnings to the cause. Beer says her campaign continues tomorrow with her Donate Your Change to Make a Change campaign with bottles at local businesses in support of continuing cancer research, which will run until the end of July. She adds she continues to walk every day to reach her 100 kilometers goal.
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0: In sports, the Carolina Hurricanes are Stanley Cup champions. The Hurricanes shut out the Vegas Golden Knights 3-0 last night, clinching Game 6 to win their first championship in 20 years. Carolina's Jordan Staal received the Conn Smythe Trophy as playoff MVP. In baseball, the New York Yankees beat the Toronto Blue Jays 8-3 yesterday to win the rubber match of their three-game set.
1: Moose weather for Algoma, Manitoulin.
0: In Elliott Lake, sunny today with temperatures around 8 this morning and reaching a high of 20 this afternoon. Overnight, partly cloudy and 9. And then Tuesday, mostly cloudy with the risk of a thunderstorm and temperatures reaching a high of 22. Meanwhile, on the island, sunny today with temperatures around 9 this morning and reaching a high of 20 this afternoon. Overnight, mainly clear skies and 12. And then Tuesday, a mix of sun and clouds with the risk of a thunderstorm and temperatures reaching a high of 20.

the Blowfish, and moments ago, the Guess Who Undone. You got it tuned in to 94.1 Moose FM, and we'll reveal the answer to today's Moose Impossible Trivia Challenge question. Now, the question today was, survey found this is the most common thing that people save just in case, but they never use. What is it? And the answer we were looking for this one was instruction manuals. So the most common thing people save just in case but never end up using would be instruction manuals. If that's what you guessed, you got a chance to win a Moose FM swag bag that we'll announce the winner of on Friday. And now back to the music.

0: Sick there, Magic Bus by The Who, 94.1 Moops FM. This should be the best adrenaline rush of the summer, the Do 4 Downhill Enduro Mountain Bike Race in Elliott Lake. 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And more information you can find on the Elliott Lake Cross Country Ski and Bike Club's Facebook page. It's the Downhill Enduro Mountain Bike Race, July 11th and 12th.
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0: In Elliott Lake, sunny today with temperatures around 8 this morning and reaching a high of 20 this afternoon. Overnight, partly cloudy and 9. And then Tuesday, mostly cloudy with the risk of a thunderstorm and temperatures reaching a high of 22. Meanwhile, on the island, sunny today with temperatures around 9 this morning and reaching a high of 20 this afternoon. Overnight, mainly clear skies and 12. And then Tuesday, a mix of sun and clouds with the risk of a thunderstorm and temperatures reaching a high of 20.
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0: spotted by Roy Orbison on 94.1 and 98.7 Moose FM. At Manitoulin Rib Fest, you won't want to miss this in July. It's happening July 2nd to July 5th. And not only delicious ribs there, but incredible performers like Green River Revival. They're an awesome CCR tribute band, one of the best to do it. And speaking of great tribute bands, they got Beautiful Crazy, the Luke Combs Experience, the headliner on July 3rd. That's a Friday. So they'll be on stage around 8:15 p.m. Lots of fireworks at Manitoulin Rib Fest, too. 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It's Central Manitoulin Lions Club's signature fundraising and community event, part of the 49th annual homecoming weekend in Mindamoya. 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That's the Manitoulin Rib Fest Facebook page. And don't miss out. It's happening July 2nd to July 5th.
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0: Yell by Billy Idol on 94.1 and 98.7 Moose FM, Algoma Manitoulin's biggest variety. I just wanted to mention this one more time because today's the last day to get the early bird discount on your Heritage Day street dance tickets in Elliott Lake. So today they're still going for $45 a ticket after June 16th, which is tomorrow. 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You can also grab those tickets in person at the Collins Hall in Elliott Lake. Cole Manel, the headliner this year with supporting act Dabamania and the Shed Jammers kicking off the show. Gates open 6:30 p.m. Music starts at 7 p.m. That's coming up Friday, June 26th, the Heritage Day Street Dance in Elliott Lake.
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0: In Elliott Lake, sunny today with temperatures around 8 this morning and reaching a high of 20 this afternoon. Overnight, partly cloudy and 9. And then Tuesday, mostly cloudy with the risk of a thunderstorm and temperatures reaching a high of 22. Meanwhile, on the island, sunny today with temperatures around 9 this morning and reaching a high of 20 this afternoon. Overnight, mainly clear skies and 12. And then Tuesday, a mix of sun and clouds with the risk of a thunderstorm and temperatures reaching a high of 20.
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5: In Elliott Lake, sunny today with temperatures reaching a high of 20 this afternoon. Overnight, partly cloudy and 9. And then Tuesday, a mix of sun and clouds with the risk of a thunderstorm and temperatures reaching a high of 21. Meanwhile, on the island, mainly sunny today with temperatures reaching a high of 20 this afternoon. Overnight, mainly clear skies and 12. And then Tuesday, a mix of sun and clouds with the risk of a thunderstorm and temperatures reaching a high of 20.
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8: In Elliott Lake, sunny today with temperatures reaching a high of 20 this afternoon. Overnight, partly cloudy at 9. And then Tuesday, a mix of sun and clouds with the risk of a thunderstorm and temperatures reaching a high of 21. Meanwhile, on the island, mainly sunny today with temperatures reaching a high of 20 this afternoon. Overnight, mainly clear skies and 12. And then Tuesday, a mix of sun and clouds with the risk of a thunderstorm and temperatures reaching a high of 20.
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0: Moose weather for Algoma, Manitoulin.
6: And Elliott Lake, sunny today with temperatures reaching a high of 20 this afternoon. Overnight, partly cloudy at 9. And then Tuesday, a mix of sun and clouds with the risk of a thunderstorm and temperatures reaching a high of 21. Meanwhile, on the island, mainly sunny today with temperatures reaching a high of 20 this afternoon. Overnight, mainly clear skies and 12. And then Tuesday, a mix of sun and clouds with the risk of a thunderstorm and temperatures reaching a high of 20.
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10: In Elliott Lake, sunny today with temperatures reaching a high of 20 this afternoon. Overnight, partly cloudy at 9. And then Tuesday, a mix of sun and clouds with the risk of a thunderstorm and temperatures reaching a high of 21. Meanwhile, on the island, mainly sunny today with temperatures reaching a high of 20 this afternoon. Overnight, mainly clear skies and 12. And then Tuesday, a mix of sun and clouds with the risk of a thunderstorm and temperatures reaching a high of 20.
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1: Good afternoon. I'm Ty Deborah. U.S. President Donald Trump says the deal with Iran is complete. He posted the update on peace negotiations on social media yesterday. He also says he's authorizing the toll-free opening of the Strait of Hormuz and immediate removal of the United States naval blockade. With the deal, Trump stated, quote, ships of the world, start your engines, let the oil flow. The fatal fire at Energy Court last Thursday is being investigated as a homicide. Greater Sudbury police say following a post-mortem examination conducted by the coroner's office, along with additional testing, the deceased has been identified as a 41-year-old man from Greater Sudbury. His name will not be released. The investigation has determined several individuals were seen fleeing the two tents immediately after the fire began at approximately 3:20 a.m. Officers continue to canvass the area and review video surveillance footage in an effort to gather additional information, and a dedicated tip line has been established. An Espanola woman's campaign to raise funds for the Canadian Cancer Society following her own diagnosis of cancer continues to gain momentum. Jill Beer, a longtime teacher at Espanola High School, is being supported by her team, Jill's Courage Crew, and students and staff. A walk and barbecue was held last Friday, and with donations coming in from the community, Beer says she is well over the $4,000 mark. She says all donations are warmly appreciated, noting a special one made by students from the Entrepreneur Program who donated $215.95, 10% of their earnings to the cause. Beer says her campaign continues tomorrow with her Donate Your Change to Make a Change campaign with bottles at local businesses in support of continuing cancer research, which will run until the end of July. She adds she continues to walk every day to reach her 100 kilometers goal.
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1: In sports, it's a busy slate of group stage games at the 2026 FIFA World Cup today. Matchups include Iran playing New Zealand and Canada coming off a 1-1 tie with Bosnia on Friday is back in action on Thursday. They play Qatar in Vancouver.
0: Moose winner for Algoma Manitoulin.
1: In Elliott Lake, sunny today with temperatures reaching a high of 20 this afternoon. Overnight, partly cloudy at 9. And then Tuesday, a mix of sun and clouds with the risk of a thunderstorm and temperatures reaching a high of 21. Meanwhile, on the island, mainly sunny today with temperatures reaching a high of 20 this afternoon. Overnight, mainly clear skies and 12. And then Tuesday, a mix of sun and clouds with the risk of a thunderstorm and temperatures reaching a high of 20.
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0: Moose weather for Algoma, Manitouan.
6: In Elliott Lake, sunny today with temperatures reaching a high of 20 this afternoon. Overnight, partly cloudy at 9. And then Tuesday, a mix of sun and clouds with the risk of a thunderstorm and temperatures reaching a high of 21. Meanwhile, on the island, mainly sunny today with temperatures reaching a high of 20 this afternoon. Overnight, mainly clear skies and 12. And then Tuesday, a mix of sun and clouds with the risk of a thunderstorm and temperatures reaching a high of 20.
0: 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Algoma, Manitoulin's biggest variety.

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9: In Elliott Lake, sunny today with temperatures reaching a high of 20 this afternoon. Overnight, partly cloudy at 9. And then Tuesday, a mix of sun and clouds with the risk of a thunderstorm and temperatures reaching a high of 21. Meanwhile, on the island, mainly sunny today with temperatures reaching a high of 20 this afternoon. Overnight, mainly clear skies and 12. And then Tuesday, a mix of sun and clouds with the risk of a thunderstorm and temperatures reaching a high of 20.
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0: Moose weather for Algoma, Manitoulin.
6: In Elliott Lake, sunny today with temperatures reaching a high of 20 this afternoon. Overnight, partly cloudy at 9. And then Tuesday, a mix of sun and clouds with the risk of a thunderstorm and temperatures reaching a high of 21. Meanwhile, on the island, mainly sunny today with temperatures reaching a high of 20 this afternoon. Overnight, mainly clear skies and 12. And then Tuesday, a mix of sun and clouds with the risk of a thunderstorm and temperatures reaching a high of 20.
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8: In Elliott Lake, sunny today with temperatures reaching a high of 20 this afternoon. Overnight, partly cloudy at 9. And then Tuesday, a mix of sun and clouds with the risk of a thunderstorm and temperatures reaching a high of 21. Meanwhile, on the island, mainly sunny today with temperatures reaching a high of 20 this afternoon. Overnight, mainly clear skies and 12. And then Tuesday, a mix of sun and clouds with the risk of a thunderstorm and temperatures reaching a high of 20.
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0: Moose weather for Algoma, Manitoulin.
3: In Elliott Lake, sunny today with temperatures reaching a high of 20 this afternoon. Overnight, partly cloudy at 9. And then Tuesday, a mix of sun and clouds with the risk of a thunderstorm and temperatures reaching a high of 21. Meanwhile, on the island, mainly sunny today with temperatures reaching a high of 20 this afternoon. Overnight, mainly clear skies and 12. And then Tuesday, a mix of sun and clouds with the risk of a thunderstorm and temperatures reaching a high of 20.
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3: In Elliott Lake, sunny today with temperatures reaching a high of 20 this afternoon. Overnight, partly cloudy at 9. And then Tuesday, a mix of sun and clouds with the risk of a thunderstorm and temperatures reaching a high of 21. Meanwhile, on the island, mainly sunny today with temperatures reaching a high of 20 this afternoon. Overnight, mainly clear skies and 12. And then Tuesday, a mix of sun and clouds with the risk of a thunderstorm and temperatures reaching a high of 20.
0: 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Algoma Manitoulin's biggest variety.

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1: Good afternoon, I am Mauricio Prado. Fire officials are reminding people to make sure that their campfire is completely out before abandoning it. This after a Gravenhurst man was fined after unsafe burning practices caused a wildland fire. The Ontario Court of Justice heard that on August 4, 2025. A wildland fire was reported adjacent to a cottage located on Gould Lake in Gravenhurst. No one was at the cottage when the fire crews and the M&R put the fire out. The investigation determined that on July 31st, the cottage owner had a fire where wood debris was burned on the forest floor and not within a designated fire pit. The property owner put the fire out, then left the property on August 3rd. Officials determined that the fire lead on July 31st maintained a state of sustained combustion. The weather between July 31st and August 4th was hot and dry. And on August 4th, the fire grew and threatened nearby cottages, in addition to causing a power outage on a portion of the lake. The cottage owner who started the fire was fined $5,700. The fatal fire at Energy Court last Thursday is being investigated as a homicide. Greater Sudbury Police say following a postmodern examination conducted by the coroner's office, along with additional testing, the deceased has been identified as a 41-year-old man from Greater Sudbury. His name will not be released. The investigation has determined several individuals were seen fleeing the two tents immediately after the fire began at approximately 3:20 a.m. Officers continue to canvass the area and review video surveillance footage in an effort to gather additional information, and a dedicated tip line has been established. An Espanola's woman's campaign to raise funds for the Canadian Cancer Society following her own diagnosis of uterine and cervical cancer continues to gain momentum. Jill Beer, a longtime teacher at Espanola High School, is being supported by her team, Jill's Courage Crew, and students and staff. A walk-in barbecue was held last Friday, and with donations coming in from the community, Beer says she's well over the $4,000 mark. She says all donations are warmly appreciated, noting a special one made by students from the Entrepreneur Program, who donated $215.95, 10% of their earnings, to the cause. Beer says her campaign continues tomorrow with her Donate Your Change to Make a Change campaign, with bottles at local businesses in support of continuing cancer research, which will run until the end of July. She adds she continues to walk every day to reach her 100 kilometers goal.
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2: In sports, it's a busy slate of group stage games at the 2026 FIFA World Cup today. Matchups include Iran playing New Zealand, Canada coming off a 1-1 tie with Bosnia and Herzegovina on Friday, is back in action on Thursday. They play Qatar in Vancouver.
0: Moose winner for Algoma Manitoulin.
2: Mainly cloudy, chance of showers tonight with a low of 8. Mix of sun and cloud tomorrow, chance of showers and a high of 22. On the island, partly cloudy and a low of 9 tonight. Mix of sun and cloud tomorrow, chance of showers and a high of 20.

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4: Mainly cloudy. Chance of showers tonight with a low of 8. Mix of sun and cloud tomorrow. Chance of showers at a high of 22. On the island, partly cloudy and a low of 9 tonight. Mix of sun and cloud tomorrow. Chance of showers at a high of 20.
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6: Mainly cloudy, chance of showers tonight with a low of 8. Mix of sun and cloud tomorrow, chance of showers and a high of 22. On the island, partly cloudy and a low of 9 tonight. Mix of sun and cloud tomorrow, chance of showers and a high of 20.
0: 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Algoma, Manitoulin's biggest variety.

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1: Good afternoon, I am Mauricio Prado. Fire officials are reminding people to make sure that their campfire is completely out before abandoning it. This after a Gravenhurst man was fined after unsafe burning practices caused a wildland fire. The Ontario Court of Justice heard that on August 4, 2025. A wildland fire was reported adjacent to a cottage located on Gould Lake in Gravenhurst. No one was at the cottage when the fire crews and the M&R put the fire out. The investigation determined that on July 31st, the cottage owner had a fire where wood debris was burned on the forest floor and not within a designated fire pit. The property owner put the fire out, then left the property on August 3rd. Officials determined that the fire lit on July 31st maintained a state of sustained combustion. The weather between July 31st and August 4th was hot and dry, and on August 4th, the fire grew and threatened nearby cottages in addition to causing a power outage on a portion of the lake. The cottage owner who started the fire was fined $5,700. The fatal fire at Energy Court last Thursday is being investigated as a homicide. Greater Sudbury Police say following a postmodern examination conducted by the coroner's office, along with additional testing, the deceased has been identified as a 41-year-old man from Greater Sudbury. His name will not be released. The investigation has determined several individuals were seen fleeing the two tents immediately after the fire began at approximately 3:20 a.m. Officers continue to canvass the area and review video surveillance footage in an effort to gather additional information, and a dedicated tip line has been established. An Espanola's woman's campaign to raise funds for the Canadian Cancer Society following her own diagnosis of uterine and cervical cancer continues to gain momentum. Jill Beer, a longtime teacher at Espanola High School, is being supported by her team, Jill's Courage Crew, and students and staff. A walk-in barbecue was held last Friday, and with donations coming in from the community, Beer says she's well over the $4,000 mark. She says all donations are warmly appreciated, noting a special one made by students from the Entrepreneur Program, who donated $215.95, 10% of their earnings, to the cause. Beer says her campaign continues tomorrow with her Donate Your Change to Make a Change campaign, with bottles at local businesses in support of continuing cancer research, which will run until the end of July. She adds she continues to walk every day to reach her 100 kilometers goal.
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2: In sports, it's a busy slate of group stage games at the 2026 FIFA World Cup today. Matchups include Iran playing New Zealand, Canada coming off a 1-1 tie with Bosnia and Herzegovina on Friday, is back in action on Thursday. They play Qatar in Vancouver.
0: Moose weather for Algoma, Manitoulin.
2: Mainly cloudy, chance of showers tonight with a low of 8. Mix of sun and cloud tomorrow, chance of showers at a high of 22. On the island, partly cloudy and a low of 9 tonight. Mix of sun and cloud tomorrow, chance of showers at a high of 20.
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0: Moose weather for Algoma, Manitoulin.
4: Mainly cloudy, chance of showers tonight with a low of 8. Mix of sun and cloud tomorrow, chance of showers at a high of 22. On the island, partly cloudy and a low of 9 tonight. Mix of sun and cloud tomorrow, chance of showers and a high of 20.
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4: Mainly cloudy, chance of showers tonight with a low of 8. Mix of sun and cloud tomorrow, chance of showers at a high of 22. On the island, partly cloudy and a low of 9 tonight. Mix of sun and cloud tomorrow, chance of showers and a high of 20.
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1: Moose winner for Algoma Manitoulin.
6: Mainly cloudy, chance of showers tonight with a low of 8. Mix of sun and cloud tomorrow, chance of showers and a high of 22. On the island, partly cloudy and a low of 9 tonight. Mix of sun and cloud tomorrow, chance of showers and a high of 20.
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5: Mainly cloudy, chance of showers tonight with a low of 8. Mix of sun and cloud tomorrow, chance of showers and a high of 22. On the island, partly cloudy and a low of 9 tonight. Mix of sun and cloud tomorrow, chance of showers and a high of 20.
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0: Moose weather for Algoma, Manitoulin.
5: Mainly cloudy, chance of showers tonight with a low of 8. Mix of sun and cloud tomorrow, chance of showers at a high of 22. On the island, partly cloudy and a low of 9 tonight. Mix of sun and cloud tomorrow, chance of showers and a high of 20.
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9: Mainly cloudy, chance of showers tonight with a low of 8. Mix of sun and cloud tomorrow, chance of showers and a high of 22. On the island, partly cloudy and a low of 9 tonight. Mix of sun and cloud tomorrow, chance of showers and a high of 20.
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